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0: hit the trail. 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

Yeah, man, Swiss Flash was taking a bath on a Saturday night. Good morning, world. It is Wednesday. Jimmy D ready to take you back, as always, on that great musical ride, man. How about Little Peggy March one time from back in the day, remember?

stuff right there. CCR that time, heading on home to Green River, baby, right here at Billy Gold. It's PGR. It's coming up on 7:33 here on a Wednesday morning with Jimmy Dick in the morning. You know, I'm propounding the good sound for you all around the world, across the nation, and right up your street. Now till 10. Don't forget, lots of great music coming to you after 10. Members of the Gator this afternoon at 3. Hey, Rockin' Ron Kate, he's back tonight. The encore presentation of Elvis and Friends at 7 p.m. And right now, take it to Chi-Town. Bringing on the Dells this time. They say they love it when you wear it on.

Yeah, man, you better believe that good stuff right there. There are the Dells that time. Right now, heading back to Philly Town. One more time. Back on the Swan record label. Bringing on the Dream Lovers, the one called Amazons and Coyotes.

0: Yeah, man. Good stuff right there. That's called Heaven Knows Melon Tim that time right here at Philly Gold. It's PGR 750 right now, 10 minutes away from 8 o'clock as we carry on for you all morning long.
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tell. But wise men never fall in love. So how are they to know?

Yeah, man, there he is, Brooke Benton that time. Fools rush in where wise men never go. Right here, Philly Gold, PGR. How about the Brown Brother one time?

stuff right there. That's that lover's question, baby, right here at Philly Golden. That is PGR with Jimmy D in the morning. I'm just having some fun playing some tunes, man. How about doing some barefoot right now?

0: Man, you better believe that. Don't have no shoes on.
1: Don't have no shoes on.
0: There he is, Robert Parker, that time, right here at Philly Gold. It's PGR. It's Jimmy D, and I'm here in the morning, every morning. Monday through Friday, but all summer long, all Monday, every Monday, Andy Bavo.

Yeah, man, good stuff right there. Part of it's that time. Revlon record label is Opie Store and me, baby, right here at Philly Gold. It's PGR. Where we play the best and say the heck with the rest. Around the world, across the nation, right up your street, man. Any of the smart devices. Just say play Philly Gold Radio and we are right there.

0: Yeah, Pentagon's that time. Jamie record label. They were from San Bernardino, California. I'm one called She's Mine. Original flip side of I Wonder If Your Love Will Ever Belong to Me. Right here at Philly Gold, it's PGR.
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Yeah, Brian Zoo, man. You better believe it. Good stuff right there. Coaster is that time right here at Billy Gold. It is PGR. As we are doing it to it all morning long. Yeah, man. Let's bring on the Contours. Yeah, man. Back in the day when Dennis Edwards was still with them.

0: What are you going to do when I'm gone, baby? Right here at Philly Gold, it is PGR. She is Brenda Holloway that time. And right now, let's bring on the Wicked Picket one time. One called Don't Knock My Love, baby, right here.
1: Good for love.

Hey, man, you better believe that. There they go, the honeycomb that time. While you're out looking for sugar, somebody gonna sneak in, grab your honey, and be gone, brother, right here at Philly Gold. It is PGR. It's 8:44 right now, 16 minutes away from 9 o'clock, as we do it to it for you. Now, till 10, it's gonna be a nice day in the Delaware Valley, hopefully a nice day where you are.

for a boat ride, man. There they are, the Chatters, that time on the Deluxe record label. And right now, heading down to Memphis one time, bringing on the Mad Lads. Phoenix does seem so far, but this, their version of By the Time I Get There.

0: Back. Good stuff right there on the Bolt record label. They are the Mad Lads that time. About the time I get the Phoenix, baby, right here at Philly Gold. It's PGR, GBD in the morning. Just having some fun, playing some tunes, taking you back on that great musical ride all around the world instantly, wherever you are right now. Of course, we are right there with you, baby.
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Yep, there they are. A spiral staircase that time. More today than yesterday, baby, right here at Philly Gold. It's PGR. But Jimmy D in the morning, I'm propound of a good sound for you. All around the world, wherever you are right now, we are right there with you. And if you love the music, tell somebody. Because you want it, you got it. Detroit Emeralds, right now.

Yeah, man, you better believe that. I always wanted somebody just like you, baby, right here at Billy Gold. It's BGR with Jimmy D, just having some fun, playing some tunes, and taking you back on that great musical ride. We do it 24-7, 365. I'd about Shively. He's still out there at R&B Records, man. Talked to him yesterday.

Hi, everybody. This is Jay Siegel of the Tokens. You know, the one that does the dee dee dee dee. You know that, the Lion song. Anyway, you're listening to Jimmy D on Philly Gold Radio.

0: Yeah, good stuff right there. Royal Ed's that time. One call, I want to meet him on the MGM record label right here at Billy Gold. It's PGR. It's 9:23 right now as we carry on for you. Now till 10.
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There he is, Dion DiMucci that time. He's just a lonely teenager, baby, right here at Philly Gold. It's PGR, and I got another one like the other one. This guy was in the original cast of Hair. It's Rodney

Yep, there they are, the Earls that time. That's called Eyes, baby, right here at Billy Gold and his PTR with Jimmy D in the morning. Just putting them down for you. And another one like that other one this time on your radio, man, is

There they are, Redbone that time. One called Maggie, baby, right here at Philly Gold. It is PGR. Right now, let's head back to Philly Town and bring on a guy named Kristen Shaw, but it really was a guy named Junior Farolo of the 4Js. Made this song in 1969, local hit, and it's called...

0: Say that one more time, please.
1: Say my baby must be a magician, 'cause he sure got the magic touch.
0: Man, you better believe that. There they are. Marvelettes that time I want to call. My baby must be a magician, man. Right here, Philly Gold, DGR. With Jimmy D in the morning, you know I'm just profound with the good sounds. Don't forget Mike Carr, the best by far, starts his Saturday night broadcast this coming Saturday. Right here, Philly Gold. Look out, man.

Yeah, some Dream Girls, Bobby Smith and the Dream Girls to be exact, the Big Time record label. And they were that street corner sound, right? For girls, which was kind of unusual, right? Except for the Kodaks way back in the day, and right now,

0: That is good stuff right there, man. His name, Lenny Welch, worked with him many times over the years. And one called I Need Someone. Always love that one right here at Philly Gold. It's PGR, JBD in the morning. Just having some fun, playing some tunes, taking you way, way back on that great musical ride now. Until 10, lots of great music coming your way after 10. Don't forget, Memories of the Giddy this afternoon at 3, Rock and Ron Cade. He's back tonight at 7 with the encore presentation of Elvis and Friends.
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Yeah, man, way back in the day. Federals that time right here at Philly Gold. PTR, TBD in the morning, baby, just doing it to it. Having some fun, playing some tunes. Don't forget, around the world, across the nation, and right up your street, any of the smart devices, just say, play Philly Gold Radio right

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1: And ladies and gentlemen, my dear friend Joey M is here, and Carol's here, and the husbands are here. So I'm going to say 60 seconds, make 1 minute, 60 minutes, make 1 hour. Out of that 24 hours, 2.5 hours are dedicated by the unseen agent to the
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1: So without further ado, let's carry on through.

0: anybody move. 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
1: Yo!
0: A bigger yo. Yo! Yo! I can't hear you. One, two, three. I need you all to say yo. One, yo! Two, three.
1: Yo!
0: Oh, my gosh. It's good. So good. Good to see you all. Would you believe, ladies and gentlemen, that here we are in summertime at a wonderful place called the Orr House Pub? How about a big hand for DJ Joel Stevens, ladies and gentlemen? You will notice I said to, if you are religious, you know the story of St. Paul. St. Paul's real name was Saul. He was Roman, Greek, and he was Jewish. And he was on his way to Damascus to persecute the Christians. On his way, he was hit by lightning. And the lightning said, Paul, Paul, why do you persecute my people? And he was converted. You will notice that Joel is converted back to his old self. A big hand to Joel, ladies and gentlemen. He was on his way to see me, and he was hit by a car. And I had a guy drive the car. And when he saw that I had the guy drive the car, he got the light from up above. Isn't that amazing? I'll tell you.

Joni loves you to death. Anyway, for you people out there driving along, remember, it's the Ore House Pub. It is an amazing midweek experience. 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Yeah.

0: I got to tell the radio audience, I'm watching you dance, and I know that 80% of you want the Catholic school, right? A big hand for all the Catholic school girls. How about how many want the public school? Oh, I'm sorry, Carol, but you married a very devout Catholic, Barry. Oh, he's not a devout Catholic. He was left down? Come over here, Carol. This is beautiful. Let's have a big hand for Carol. We love Carol, right? What school did you go to?
1: Springfield
0: High.
1: No, Springford.
0: Where?
1: Springford in Royersford, Pennsylvania.
0: You're from Royersford, Pennsylvania?
1: Limerick, really.
0: But you know, the greatest thing is when you kids, after school on a Friday, everybody would have the dance. The schools would have the dances. Not you. Well, you married Barry. That's the problem. Anyway, let me take my microphone. Hi, what is your name?
2: Lois.
0: Good. Where are you from?
2: Sea Isle.
0: Sea Isle. Are you going to have fun tonight?
2: You bet. I'm with Barbara.
0: Oh, the prettiest girl in town. But I want to go over here and say hello to these people at the bar. My buddy Steve is here. And we got the beautiful... Hi, Nance. Steve, you're looking good. How are you?
3: My friend Suzanne and Fred.
0: Hi, Fred. Yeah, we met before. When you brought them before.
3: Okay. Everything? Probably at the Washington Club.
0: Ah, exactly. The Washington Club. We have so many places that we got to do clubs. I don't have the days. But, Steve, you look good. My man. All right, let me go over here. Let me say hello to these wonderful people. What is your name?
4: Oh my God, Liz.
0: Liz, you remind me of Faye Emerson. You remember Faye Emerson?
4: I do.
0: Beautiful Faye Emerson. She was Miss America one time. Did you know that?
4: No, I did not.
0: Yeah, Faye Emerson is over here. Where are you from?
4: Right here in Sea Isle.
0: It's so nice to see you.
4: I have known you for a very long time.
0: Yeah, I've been around for a very long time.
4: Me too.
0: Yeah, well, thank you. I love you. Faye Emerson, and what is your name?
5: Melody.
0: Hi, Bev. Where are you from?
5: Do you remember Sister Evelyn Teresa from St. Joan of Arc?
0: Where?
5: St. Joan of Arc.
0: Yeah.
5: Sister Evelyn Teresa?
0: Wait. This is the greatest story. This girl went to St. Joan of Arc. Now, I got to tell you about St. Joan of Arc. My eighth grade nun. And she, right.
5: Yep, my eighth grade nun.
0: She taught eighth grade throughout an entire vocation. She taught me at St. Monica's. Years later, when I became very successful, she taught at St. Joan.
5: St. Joan of Arc.
0: And she called me

0: up, and she had an Irish accent, remember?
1: Yes, I do.
0: Right, she spoke with an Irish accent. So she said, Jerry, you know, all of the kids here, they like you very much. Can you come on up and say hello to the kids? So I went up to St. Joan of Arc's, the church, the parish, and the school. Up the street, it was on Frankfort Avenue. Up the street was Frankfort High.
1: Yes, yep.
0: So I went into the convent, and it was a big... Were you ever in the convent?
1: I was. I helped clean it.
0: Really? Oh, wow. And it was a big convent, and they had a big sofa, and they had some chairs. And I sat there talking to Sister Evelyn Treese. I said, Sister, why don't you have a TV here? They didn't have a TV. They had no radios. Then they invited me for lunch with the Immaculate Heart Nuns. So I went into this big cafeteria. They didn't have a radio. They didn't have a TV. I said, Sister, you know, how do you communicate with the rest of the world? She said, we're a very poor parish. I said, okay. 2 days later, I called up Mort Farr, and I sent over 3 televisions, 3 radios, and then she called me, and she said, oh, we're praying for you. She says, can I ask you a favor? I said, yes. She says, you know, I haven't seen my family in Ireland for a long, right? I haven't seen my family in Ireland. I said, well, can you get there? She said, well, you know, the archdiocese only pays us X amount of dollars, and I don't really have the money. I said, okay, sister, when you get to Ireland, make sure that you make a novena for me.
1: She did, I'm sure.
0: How old was she when she passed?
1: Maybe in her 70s.
0: No, I think she was older, because she taught me. I was 13 when I was in 8th grade. So she's a wonderful, wonderful nun, really. Good to see you.
1: It was good to see you, too.
0: Well, thank you.
1: We met before, but I knew you would remember that story.
0: Well, St. Joan of Arc. And is this your young man here?
1: Yes, it is.
2: I'm your driver.
0: Wait. Ladies and gentlemen, come here. The man who put this on the map, Mr. Jimmy Bennett. How about a big hand? Whoa. Come up here. Now, I want you to tell... Look at this. I want you to tell the people... The success of what you've done is between the menu. It is no longer just a club. It is a restaurant. Well, how did you do it?
3: Well, you know, I have family in Italy. And, you know, the Ora House only pays me so much. And I was hoping maybe to go see my aunt.
0: But you know what I love about Jimmy? He's not only the owner, he's not only the bartender, but he's also the cook. He's in the kitchen. Now tell me about the menu. Go ahead.
3: I'll tell you, it's so nice to see such a big crowd and so early in the evening, but we are a nightclub with a kitchen. So our menu is fast food. We have pork sandwiches, cheesesteaks, chicken cheesesteaks. We have scallops wrapped in bacon. We have all kind of goodies back there. So don't be afraid to order off the menu. I'll be back there expediting and cooking, and I'll make sure you get it quick. Right?
0: Ladies and gentlemen, Jimmy Bennett, my man. It is live on the radio.

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0: who cares?
1: Somebody will love him.
0: Good luck to him. Good luck to him.
1: Now who making love to your own?
0: We are back.

the beginning. Last night we were at the Showboat. Lucky Snake Arcade. Tomorrow we'll be at Bally's Beach Bar. And then on Friday and Saturday again, Memories in Margate. And then we're going to Joanna Rich's house. Joey M is cooking.

Wilson for the beautiful D, who's at home listening to me from the Your House Pub. I am going to take my microphone back over here because we got so many people. There's the bar over there. There's people over here. There's Betsy over here. And Linda Furry is here, ladies and gentlemen. This young lady is celebrating a birthday. Are we ready? One, two, three.

0: to you. 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
1: Speech? Okay. I've known you since I'm 13. So, it's not that long, right, Jar?
0: Well, I see you got some of these kids that look like the 13, right? Who are they?
1: I know. They're my children. All my children.
0: Oh, really?
1: My children, my children.
0: Oh, my gosh. How old are you? How old is she?
1: 17.
0: I was married at 17. I'm only 19. But Linda, it's so good to see you.
1: I know. It's always good to see you, my Jerry. This is Trisha. It's her birthday, too.
0: Hey, listen, you're in good shape, Trish. I saw her dancing with
1: the
0: legs. I remember you.
1: Yeah, that's... Well, it's not that long, right, Jerry?
0: But I'm glad you...
1: Good times. Thank you, honey.
0: I love you and your family. It's wonderful. Great Lakes. Anyway, ladies and gentlemen, we're going to do a little dance which is known as the stump.

0: hey, guys, guess what? I just got a note here. Sheila, your eyes are better than my eyes. You can't see. I can see. See what it says there. Go ahead.
1: Oh. This one?
0: No, the one on top.
1: Jerry. What the?
2: Bobby.
1: Bobby and Ro.
0: What are they doing? They got an anniversary. 60-year anniversary. Where are you? 50. I don't want to push it. Hold on. 50. Let's have a big hand. 50-year anniversary. Come on over here. Thank you, Sheila, for your eyes. 50 years.
3: 50 years.
4: I'm only 12.
0: Yeah,
4: Wendy girl, Bonner guy, girl next door.
0: The girl next door. Sounds like a song by Earl Lewis and the Channels. I'm in love with the girl next door. Now, who are these wonderful people here?
4: Joe and Lorraine.
1: Joe and Lorraine are friends from all. We grew up with them.
4: They're our
1: They are our forever friends.
0: My forever. That's a great. Good to see you guys.
4: We grew up together.
0: He looks like Burt Bacharach at the age of 12. Did anybody I tell you look like Burt Bacharach? Come here. You remember Burt Bacharach? Come here. Right, Blanche? Come here. Doesn't he look like. Yeah, yeah. Doesn't he look like Burt Bacharach? Look.
5: Oh, my God.
0: Right. Burt Bacharach came to see me. Isn't this amazing?
4: I get Dustin Hoffman.
0: You get who?
4: Dustin Hoffman.
0: He looks like Dustin Hoffman, right? A big hand for Dustin, huh? The graduate. Whoa, my man. Go ahead. Come on, baby. Go ahead.

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0: Ladies and gentlemen, we are back here at the Ore House Pub. 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

0: Music brings people together. 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
1: I love you.
0: I love you.

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Wednesday, the Your House Pub. Thursday, Bally's. Weekend time, Memories of Mark. And then Tuesday, the Lucky Snake Arcade. You got to see this place on the boardwalk, the show.

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0: 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So now, for the beautiful girls that are here with the good-looking guys, I'm going to play a song, which you all remember when your boyfriend or your husband was going out with you, he would say,
1: I wish that we were married.
0: And you are married.
1: So we

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1: Oh, yeah.

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1: Now my reputation is
0: being. Yeah, my reputation.
1: One of the fastest men alive.
0: All right, get ready.
1: So I'm gonna see how good you are.
0: When?
1: When I count to five.
0: Ready?
1: Man, you better step.
0: Three, four, five. You didn't go to school with arithmetic. Well, it's a showdown until I teach him how to count. So don't go away. I'll be right back.
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8: It was a teenage wedding, and the old folks wished them well.
0: There was a teenage wedding, and what?

Punk. Tuesday, from 4 o'clock to 7 o'clock. Wow, the arcade. You got to come by. Whoa! The show goes from 6 to 7.

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Well, Hoosier, are you ready? 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
0: Look at this.
1: I said, now.
0: Nah. One of the dead end kids is here. Wow.
1: Some of that cool.
0: Look, one of the dead end kids is here.
1: Drum by himself there.
0: Wow. Go,
1: now
0: Bessie.
1: Give me a little bit of bass with those eggs.
0: Well, Bessie, go ahead. One of the dead end kids.
1: Cooking,
0: it's Satch.
1: Mm,
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With his hat, the dead end kids. Satch. 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Now, this is the question.

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1: Is it a bird?
0: No.
1: Is it a plane?
0: No.

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All right, ready?

0: Now, I want to say hello to all these older kids that are over here. Let me say hello to you. What is your name?
1: Ainsley.
0: Nancy?
2: Ainsley.
0: Wow, how old are you?
1: Seven.
0: I remember, Linda, when you were seven. And you are?
3: Sailor.
0: How old are you?
3: 18.
0: 18, 17. These are your kids?
3: Yes.
0: Oh, my. And this is the youngest guy here.
2: Yes.
4: Right?
0: Tell him how old. 19.
5: 79.
0: But it's so great to see you guys. I mean, really. Wow.
2: It's my girl.
0: How old are you?
3: 17.
0: 17. God bless you. Grandmom, right?
2: I know. Mimi.
0: Now, Mimi. I love your mom. I'm telling you. Anyway, are you ready now that I introduced you to this wonderful family? Yeah. Hold back tonight. Hold back.

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It's a wonderful thing I did. 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

0: Now keep it in mind, this party keeps on going. Even though we leave the radio, the Old House Pub keeps right on going. And we gotta say, to all of you that are here, one thing we have to agree on, never ever take away our music. You know why? It's our music. So,
1: don't take away
0: our music.
1: The music.
0: It's the only thing.

I know why you got detention. Well, as we end, keep it in mind. Always be a part of this magic at the Your House Pub, 7 days a week. Until we do it again tomorrow, I will be with you at Bally's, and then Friday and Saturday, Memories of Margate. No matter where you are, remember, you got to keep on rocking. Because truly in life, you really only do rock once.

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1: The night is full of love. Time, my darling, is standing still. Tonight, my love, I believe that we are the only two people in the world. Oh, by the way, did you bring your guitar?

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1: Thank you. Thank you very much.
0: With Elvis in the 1970s.
2: After a game, he went in the dressing room, threw his glove down on the floor, and missed. But this is a favorite city of mine, and many people have asked me questions about our tour. Our tour is 15 days. We started in Buffalo through Richmond, and now we're here in San Antonio. We've eaten everything from Yankee Potros to grits. And we have been in 15 cities in 15 nights. Elvis has been in 15 different cities in 15 nights, and he's not running for president. But he would have won every primary, I tell you that. Now, many people ask, why does he have me on the show? I'm on the show because he needed a sex symbol for the Medicare group.

0: talking about. What about you?
1: Oh, very happy and delightful Sunday morning. The 4th of July weekend continues. Ah, the time of the week we've been waiting for. The Elvis and Friends Radio Show Worldwide with Rock and Ron Kate. What a start. What a start, huh? Johnny B. Goode, all about Elvis in the 1970s. Part 4. Are you hot? Are you warm? You want to take a dip? Sure. Why not? Ah. Thank you. That's so much better. Welcome to, welcome to your Elvis Summer Place.

Welcome to your favorite spot, your favorite place where you want to be on a Sunday morning. Your Elvis Summer Place, taking you back to another place, another time. Are you ready? Fasten your seatbelts. Another great, fantabulous show lined up just for you. Elvis in the 1970s, part four. Yes, it's the fourth and final. Hey, you get that? The fourth, and this is the fourth, July 4th weekend. You figure that out, huh? That's why I get the six figures a year. Yes, indeed. Anyway, this is part four of Elvis in the 1970s, and this wraps it up for Elvis. We're going to continue to have Elvis music from the 1970s. Don't worry about that. I know a lot of folks love that portion of his career, including me. I mean, I like it all from the beginning to, 1977 and beyond, some of the other gems that they find or the mystery listener finds for me. By the way, thank you, Elvis and Friends mystery listener, for that cool little soundbite from 1972 from Elvis's opening his comedian, Jackie Kahane, talking about Elvis and their tour that they were on. What great, great memories. What can I tell you? Well, how about if I give you some weather? That sounds good, doesn't it? You want some weather? I want some cool weather. I've had it with this 100, 101, 102. Take it away. Take it away. Okay, here's what we have for you today for Philadelphia, Pennsylvania, United States of America. It'll be cloudy today. It will be a few degrees cooler. Cloudy, definitely on the humid side. There's a good chance of an afternoon shower and thunderstorm. A high of 92. There's a flood watch in effect. What other kind of good news can I give you? Showers tonight, a low of 73. Monday, showers and a thunderstorm at a high of 79. Right now, it is 75 Elvis degrees in Philadelphia, Pennsylvania. And saying good morning to, this is a new one. I don't recall this coming up. Our Elvis and Friends listeners in Cheyenne, Wyoming, where they are 2 hours behind us. All right. It's going to be partly sunny in Cheyenne, Wyoming, with a high of 92. Right now, it is 59. I'm moving to Cheyenne, Wyoming. 59 Elvis degrees in Cheyenne, Wyoming. You got your radio up nice and loud, baby. We're keeping it hot.

you're the king of Uber Duber. David Sheffy. Mesa, Arizona. Just a hunk of burning love. Keeping it hot, baby. Keeping it hot.

0: Oh, Judge, when you're hot, you're hot. Boy, isn't it the truth. Good morning. Welcome to the Elvis and Friends radio show. And what's the word? What's the word, Bird? What's the word? What's the story? Morning glory. Are we on everything? We should be by now. Yes. Oh, okay. So, Philly Gold Radio, Famous 56 Boss Radio, TuneIn Radio, Alexa, and every other possible means of listening to this really big show. Isn't that correct?
1: Quack, quack.
0: All right, that's what I thought. Good. I'm glad we're being heard around the world.
1: Quack, quack.
0: And, of course, those are the same spots where you will hear the show again on Wednesday evening, the special encore broadcast, okay? So keep that in mind on Wednesday evening. Those are all the locations that you will...
1: Quack, quack.
0: Okay, get on the bus, Gus. Those are the locations where you will hear the encore show from 7 p.m. to 10 p.m., as we've been doing for the past umpteen months. Elvis and Friends radio show, a 49-year tradition. And today... we got it going on with Elvis in the 1970s, part four.

0: Oh, can you do something else, Elvis, from the CBS TV special?
1: Thank you. We did a movie called Blue Hawaii. Blue Hawaii. And in the movie, there was a song called the Hawaiian Wedding Song. And it was so real until it took me 2 years to before I realized it was just a movie. You know, I thought I was married to the chick. Anyway, I like to sing it. If I remember the words, Hawaii, Hawaii.

The Hawaiian Wedding Song. Oh, I know the ladies love that. Everybody loves that. From his CBS TV special, 1977 television special, Hawaiian Wedding Song. And, of course, before that, Trying to Get to You, which was a favorite of Elvis's daddy, and also Ginger. Good morning, Ginger Alden, if you're out there listening this morning. I know she checks in and out, as does Rosemary. Good morning, Rosemary Baby Cakes. Glad to have you out there with us. Rockin' Ron Cade with the world-famous award-winning, live and hot from Philadelphia, Pennsylvania, Elvis and Friends radio show, being heard on famous 56 Boss Radio, Philly Gold Radio, TuneIn Radio, Alexa, and everything else, being heard round the world. So what are you having and enjoying for breakfast? What's on your menu? Tell me about it on our Facebook page, which has been going wild since before we actually came on the air at 7 o'clock this morning, and that's a beautiful thing. As far as what I am having, I'm having one of those famous Jimmy Dean, by the way, compliments of Vince Schnell, who told me to treat myself to breakfast, whatever I wanted, Entenmann's or Jimmy Dean. I decided, Vince, to go with a Jimmy Dean croissant. I'm having a Jimmy Dean croissant. Is this ham and cheese and egg, I think? Something like that. All I know is it is good.

Wow, from Stax Studios. That has a slightly different feel to it. I'm hearing lots of acoustic guitar work in there. Ah, I might have known. Compliments of the Elvis and Friends mystery listener for that particular version. For old time's sake, all about Elvis in the 1970s. Part 4. Oh, look at this. Lady Pauline. She's on the scene with the breakfast buffet machine early on a Sunday morning. Nice to see her smiling face. Lady Pauline. Delicious food. Oh, man, I'm ready. I'm ready. Oh, and what else do I... Here's Sue Joyce. She says, what is this? French toast right here. Boy, that looks delicious. I'm in the mood. I'm in the mood, baby.

0: What about this time, baby? Got a thing about you, baby. Wow, that's another one, an unreleased alternate on that. Boy, where these are just popping up. How is this possible? How are they? Well, that's good. I'm glad. Compliments of the Elvis and Friends mystery listener for that one as well. The Elvis and Friends radio show worldwide, your 49-year Sunday morning tradition. Good morning, Mary Gauze. Get better, get well wishes to you. But she's enjoying the show as she is on the mend. And she loves this show. She's been listening for years. But way back to my terrestrial radio days, she's been to our party hardies. And she loves the music. She loves the oldies. She loves the Elvis. And she's always here. Thank you so much, Mary. Who else? Everybody else checking in on Facebook as well. So many names popping up. Some folks I haven't heard from in ages. Well, I'm glad you're out there, and it's nice to check in once in a while to let me know you're alive and well, you know what I'm saying?
1: Just pretend.

Wow and wow. I can't say enough beautiful things about that song. That is so great. From 1970, and Just Pretend. Elvis in the 1970s, part four with a Rockin' Rod. What do I got to tell you? Well, it is still humid, even though the temperature has gone down a few degrees. So let's take another dip. What do you say? Yeah. Did you just lose your top? Well, that's okay. It's all part of the show. Looking here, what was this? September? September of 1975, Jackie Wilson suffered a stroke on stage at the Latin Casino. Man, so sad to have that happen. You know, to have something like that happen on stage, no less. September of 1975, it happened at the Latin Casino. And Elvis and Jackie were friends. They admired each other, had a lot of respect for one another. And when Elvis got word of that, Elvis, he sent a check and a message to help cover hospital expenses and any medical bills, and telling who was taking care of Jackie at that moment, whatever you need, get in touch with me.

Oh, baby. Hey, Ron Norfolk, thank you, buddy, for posting that picture of Elvis and Jackie together. Rita Petit, the kindest girl, finest girl you'd ever want to meet. Ah, the music and the memories, they're right here with Rock and Rod and the Elvis and Friends radio show. Is this another one from the mystery listener? Man, you're knocking me out. You're wearing me out already.

0: 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He's kicking it.
1: I have no idea where that's from, other than it's from the Elvis and Friends mystery listener. Oh, my God, I love it. Just keep them coming, keep them coming. Not only do I love it, but all of my many, many listeners around the globe, they love all that kind of stuff. Great, great stuff. Yeah, Steam Roller Blues with Rockin' Ron Cade and the world-famous Elvis and Friends radio show. Thank you for all those beautiful comments on Facebook. The Elvis and Friends Facebook page, you should be a part of the group. If you listen to the show, you should be on that page, and you should be posting your comments and what you're having for breakfast and picture sleeve pictures and all kind of fun, neat stuff that we all share together. It's an Elvis family.

I don't care what anybody says. I love how he does that. It is so cool. 1974, Spanish Eyes. Elvis in the 1970s, part four. Good morning to one and all. Welcome aboard. Don't forget, if you miss any part of the show or you just love it so much, you got to hear it one more time. That's what we do on Wednesday nights, the encore broadcast from 7 p.m. to 10 p.m. And good morning and welcome to our Boss Chicks, the Elvis and Rock and Ron Boss Chicks. Speaking of the Boss Chicks and the Boss Chicks in the United Kingdom, good morning, Sandy.

Sandy. And there's Sandy, our boss chick from the United Kingdom, Sandra Crowther. She just wrote on there. She just watched Grease the other day, and she heard her song. I'm glad you heard it right now on the Elvis and Friends show as well. Sandy. The music and the memories, they are in a category by themselves. They just bring back so many fond feelings and take you back to another place, another time. When we had a whole lot of shaking going on, baby. I know Rita loves this one.

love the way he does that. That is so cool. Da, da, da, da, da, da, da, da. Got to, okay, control yourself. you're asking a lot. Patching Up Baby with a Whole Lot of Love. Summers of Elvis. Of course, that one from the Elvis Summer of 1970. It's all about Elvis in the 1970s, part four. And there's Connie Fike. Connie has a piece of footage on the Facebook page. Those are the boss chicks doing the Patch It Up Baby dance. I didn't know there was such a thing, but there is. It's right there on Facebook, the Patch It Up Baby dance. Looking good. Hey, that's really cool. Rockin' Robin, the Elvis and Friends show, talking about really cool. Don't forget, on Sunday, mark it down, make plans to join us Sunday, August 9th, 1 p.m. to 5 p.m. for the Elvis and Friends dinner show, celebrating the life and career of Elvis, of course, and yours truly's birthday. Yes, we got a double celebration taking place at Lazaretto Ballroom, 99 Wanamaker Avenue, Essington, Pennsylvania. Limited attendance. Tickets are on sale for this event. All the details on how much, what you get, what food you will have available to you, and so on and so forth, right there on the Elvis and Friends radio show Facebook page. Also, how you can order your tickets, because no tickets will be sold at the door. And we do hope you will be able to join us on Sunday, August 9th.

Ah, he does that so nice. What a great version. Amazing Grace. Elvis in the 1970s, part four, is what it's all about today. Hey, good morning, Pops. There's Pops Killian, the sheriff of the Elvis and Friends show. The sheriff will be joining us on Sunday afternoon, August 9th. What does he say here? Ron's new satellites are up, and he's being heard and broadcast worldwide. Thank you so much, Pops. I do appreciate that.

0: Elvis Summer of 1973. If you're gonna love me, you gotta love the life I lead. So, what you want? What are you asking for, Elvis?
1: I don't want much.
0: You just want a little bit, right?
1: Just want a little bit.
0: Ladies?
1: Don't want it all.
0: Just a little bit.

0: yeah, baby. Hey, Alice, he's looking for you.
1: He's looking for you, Alice. I know just a little bit. Some of the great stuff he would do at Stack Studios in Memphis.
0: Oh, yeah. Here we go. One of my favorites.
1: Just call me Mr. Sun.